0: Emmy Lou, it's a thrill of my life to have you on the album.
1: Bill, thank you very much. I can truthfully say that this is a real honor to be asked to be on this record. And, well, you're just the greatest.
0: Thank you.

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Thank you for being here with us tonight. I want to take the time to introduce on keyboards over here, Mr. Dave Matthews. Dave Matthews over here. On bass, Mr. Benny Reed-Bell. Benny Reed-Bell on bass. Tim Malero Conga Percusión. Carl Berrazo.

want to bring on stage. 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He's the orchestrator of this insanity. It's my younger brother, an incredible guitar player, Vortex Neo Sean.

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Do the worm on Acropolis, slam dance Cosmopolis, enlighten the populace.

Honduras, Poland, the Hundred Years' War. TV rerun invasion, Death Squad, Salvador. Afghanistan, meditation, old Chinese flu. Kick junk, what else?

0: as I did.
1: That's why there can't be no more.
0: No more.
1: No more wasted years today.
0: I got wise, yeah, to myself.

0: to carry you through.
1: Yeah, I learned my lesson, I ain't gonna do it no more. Yeah, now then.
0: Now, Johnny.
1: I learned my lesson, I should have.
0: Yeah.
1: Long time ago.
0: That's right.
1: All these ways to yes, ways to yes. I finally woke up and got wise. I ain't gonna be no fool no more.
0: Yeah.

Poslušate blues glasbo na Radiu Koper. Well, my mother allowed me just to stay out all night long. Oh, Lord. Well, my mother allowed me, just to stay out all night long. Yeah, I didn't care what she did, no, that.

Yeah, I was walking down Hastings Street. Everybody talk about the Henry Swing Club, yeah. So I decided to drop in there one night. When I got there, I say, yeah, people, yeah, people, just really having a ball.

wanna know what happiness is? In his eye there's a hunter's gleam. Something to look forward to. This cat's gonna get the cream. Skin of a mango is so smooth, smoother than the devil. Cut it, slice it, chop it up to the rhythm of a Cockney rebel.